women in the house tonight? Once more. Are there any girls in the house tonight? There you are. All right, girls. I want you to say, what's love got to do with it? You say, what's love got to do? 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Are there any men in the house? All right, guys. I want you guys to say, what's love got to do? Got to do.

0: 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No can do. Sometime. Sometime. Yeah.
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You swear she really is the best thing that you have.

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1: Okay, this song is off our first album for CBS Records and Tapes. It's called. I'm not going to tell you what it's called. You have to guess.

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1: Now while we are gone, São Paulo, while we are away in far off lands, you make sure that you're

'cause it makes me feel sad, and I understand you've come to shake my hand.

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1: Come, my love, I'll tell you a tale of a boy and girl and their love story, and how he loved her oh so much, and all the charms she did possess. 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
1: This is a very serious message. 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

Thank you. 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Over here we got Scott Sheets on guitar. Come on! We got Roger Capps on bass. We got Myron Grumbacher on drum. And we got Neil Spider James Giraldo on guitar.

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1: Okay, as you might know, this is our first US tour, and you made us so welcome. Thank you. This is one of my favorites. It's from Wings of Tomorrow. It's called Open Your Heart.

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Thank you for coming along.

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